songs one at a time, just like everybody else. The difference is our music is better. Like this. 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
2: Here's your B94 forecast. Lows around 46 tonight under mainly cloudy skies with a chance for storms. High temperatures reach up to 62 tomorrow. 37 tomorrow night. A blend of clouds and sun Monday, decreasing clouds by Tuesday. Mid-50s Monday, upper 50s by Tuesday. From the Weatherology Weather Lab, I'm meteorologist Jennifer Wojcicki on B94. Currently 57.
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0: Tracy Abrams, and that's so true. I appreciate you so much for listening and hanging out all weekend long. You're going to hear a great one from Olivia Dean in minutes.
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2: Here's your B94 forecast. Rain showers likely tonight, otherwise overcast skies. Lows level off around 46. Daytime highs approaching 62. Tomorrow, sunshine mixed with clouds at times. Partly cloudy skies. Tomorrow night, lows level off around 37. Highs level off around 54. Monday, under partly cloudy skies. 60 Tuesday. From the Weatherology Weather Lab, I'm meteorologist Jennifer Wojcicki on B94. Right now, 47.
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0: Love that guy. Love that song. Incredible voice, Miles Smith and Stargazing. And it's me, Brian, hanging out here with you on your weekend and your Saturday. Gonna play you a great one from Somber, and you'll hear Homewrecker in minutes.
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1: News. I'm Deborah Valentine. Iran is threatening to attack U.S. base in the Middle East if more Iranian vessels are attacked. This as the U.S. military continues to block the Strait of Hormuz as part of Operation Epic Fury.
2: The warning aired on Iranian state TV. It comes one day after the U.S. struck two Iranian oil tankers and as the U.S. waits for Iran's response on a peace proposal.
1: Fox's Molly Line reporting. A possible boat explosion at a popular Florida tourist attraction Saturday injures at least 11 people. Miami-Dade Fire and Rescue Battalion Chief Juan Arias on scene.
3: On arrival, our units found multiple patients with various injuries, some burns, some minor injuries.
1: Victims' conditions are unknown at this time. The cause of the incident is under investigation. 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
4: Here's your B94 forecast. Chance of thunderstorms overnight, otherwise mainly cloudy skies expected. Lows level off around 46. High temperatures reach up to 62. Sunday, sunshine mixed with clouds at times. Lows dip down to about 37.

Sunday night, partly cloudy skies. From the Weatherology Weather Lab, I'm meteorologist Jennifer Wojcicki on B94. Currently 47.

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Because it knows you want to hear more music. Well, we've got you covered. This is B94.

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We picked it out

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Like this one. 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
1: News. I'm Chris DeMeo. U.S. allies are now lending a helping hand in the Strait of Hormuz.
2: Senior British official tells Fox the HMS Dragon Type 45 destroyer now is in the Gulf to protect ships in the waterway. The UK's Ministry of Defense today explains that the ship will support efforts to clear mines and again protect ships.
1: Fox's Alex Hogan. France also sending an aircraft.

0: aircraft carrier to the region. A tragic incident on an airport runway in Denver Friday night.
1: Runway at Denver International Airport is back open after a Frontier jet struck and killed a trespasser late Friday. The impact sparked an engine fire that filled the cabin with smoke. 12 people inside the plane were hurt, 5 of them hospitalized.
0: Fox's Molly Line. Former Atlanta Braves manager Bobby Cox has died. He led the Braves to 14 straight division titles during the late 90s and early 2000s. Cox was 84. 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
2: Here's your B94 forecast. Slight chance of rain overnight, otherwise mainly cloudy skies expected. Lows dip down to about 46. High temperatures reach up to 61. Sunday, sunshine mixed with clouds at times. Lows level off around 36. Sunday night, partly cloudy skies. From the Weatherology Weather Lab, I'm meteorologist Jennifer Wojcicki on B94. Currently 46.

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0: be a fun list. Slang words from 1954. 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Alex Warren and Sabrina Carpenter, too.
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0: News. I'm Deborah Valentine. Iran's Revolutionary Guard Navy warns of a heavy assault on one of the U.S. bases in the region. More from Fox's Alex Hogan.
1: Iran threatening to attack a U.S. base in the Middle East if more Iranian vessels are attacked.
0: Iranian state TV reported the warning a day after the U.S. struck two Iranian oil tankers. Tehran says it's in no hurry to respond to the latest U.S. peace proposals to end the conflict. A pitching prospect for the San Diego Padres self-deports after pleading guilty to transporting undocumented migrants within the U.S. Fox's Chris Tomeo.
2: Humberto Cruz, a pitcher ranked as the Padres' fifth-best prospect, pled guilty to a misdemeanor charge related to receiving money for the transport.
0: Atlanta Braves Hall of Fame manager Bobby Cox has died at the age of 84. He managed the Braves in the 1990s, leading the team to a World Series victory in 1995. 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
3: Here's your B94 forecast. Slight chance of rain overnight. Otherwise, mainly cloudy skies expected. Lows dip down to about 46. High temperatures reach up to 61. Sunday, sunshine mixed with clouds at times. Lows level off around 36. Sunday night, partly cloudy skies. From the Weatherology Weather Lab, I'm meteorologist Jennifer Wojcicki on B94. Currently 47.

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0: Let's take a walk down memory lane, shall we? Talking about the long-lasting power of the word cool and how it's been used over 100 years. But what about slang words that never made it past a year or so? A post is going viral of a bunch of teen slang words from the year 1954. It's from a newspaper clipping from the Northwest News, which was in Bethany, Oklahoma. So some of the terms that fizzled out long ago. Cool Jonah was a slang for a well-dressed kid. George meant money. Spooning your scarf meant eating your food. A double bubble meant a cute girl. How about a bad dad from Baghdad was a guy who thinks he's tough. A flukey is a jerk. If you're at the movies, it's called a heckle-thon. And a flip-lip is a person who makes wisecracks. The only slang on the list that some people still use today is the word square, which is a person you don't like.
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Oh.

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1: News. I'm Deborah Valentine. Iran's Revolutionary Guard Navy warns of a heavy assault on one of the U.S. bases in the region. More from Fox's Alex Hogan.
2: Iran threatening to attack a U.S. base in the Middle East if more Iranian vessels are attacked.
1: Iranian state TV reported the warning a day after the U.S. struck two Iranian oil tankers. Tehran says it's in no hurry to respond to the latest U.S. peace proposals to end the conflict. A pitching prospect for the San Diego Padres self-deports after pleading guilty to transporting undocumented migrants within the U.S. Fox's Chris Tomeo.
3: Humberto Cruz, a pitcher ranked as the Padres' fifth-best prospect, pled guilty to a misdemeanor charge related to receiving money for the transport.
1: Atlanta Braves Hall of Fame manager Bobby Cox has died at the age of 84. He managed the Braves in the 1990s, leading the team to a World Series victory in 1995. 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
4: Here's your B94 forecast. Chance for scattered showers overnight, otherwise cloudy skies. Lows level off around 47. Daytime highs approaching 61. Sunday, sunshine mixed with clouds at times. Sunday night, 36. Mainly sunny skies and dry. Monday and Tuesday, mid-50s. Monday, low 60s by Tuesday. From the Weatherology Weather Lab, I'm meteorologist Jennifer Wojcicki on B94. Currently, 47.

0: The only appropriate way to listen to us is on high volume. 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

0: Ed Skendall, some people love going to weddings, so much so that they want to professionally crash them. And now they can. It's a new thing called Not a Wedding Crasher, a platform that connects couples who have extra wedding seats with guests, allowing random people to attend and help offset wedding costs. You may be wondering why. Well, for couples, I guess it provides a way to fill last-minute cancellations or otherwise untaken seats, helping to meet venue minimums and recoup costs. For guests, it offers a unique opportunity to attend a real wedding, a celebration of love, along with food, drinks, dancing. You can meet people, get wedding ideas. Of course, there's a verification process. Couples list their wedding on the Not a Wedding Crasher platform. Guests request to purchase a seat, like they're going to a pro sports event. The service just launched a month ago. They already have more than 300 potential guests signed up and nearly 10 participating weddings. How much does it cost? Well, the couple gets to set the price of a seat based on what the cost per guest on their end are. Would you partake in such a thing?
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1: Fox News, I'm Deborah Valentine. A cruise ship stricken by a hantavirus outbreak docks at Spain's Canary Islands off West Africa. Fox's Chanley Painter.
2: 8 cases of hantavirus have been linked to the ship, and 3 people have died. 17 Americans on the ship will now be flown to Nebraska to be monitored by a CDC team.
1: The World Health Organization says 140 people being allowed to disembark and fly home are not showing symptoms of the virus. It's day 2 of a 3-day ceasefire between Russia and Ukraine as Russia holds a victory parade on Saturday commemorating the defeat of Nazi Germany. Fox's Stephanie Bennett.
3: Ahead of the parade, Russia and Ukraine agreed to that 3-day ceasefire. President Donald Trump said he made the request directly to the two presidents, and both sides will also exchange 1,000 prisoners each.
1: There is no peace agreement in the 4-year-plus conflict. 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
4: Here's your B94 forecast. Chance for scattered showers overnight, otherwise cloudy skies. Lows level off around 47. Daytime highs approaching 61. Sunday, sunshine mixed with clouds at times. Sunday night, 36. Mainly sunny skies and dry. Monday and Tuesday, mid-50s. Monday, low 60s by Tuesday. From the Weatherology Weather Lab, I'm meteorologist Jennifer Wojcicki on B94. Right now, 48.

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We've been certified as the number one hit music station and the winner of this year's All Your Favorite Songs Award. Here, have another. This is B94.

0: All right, the one slang word that has stood the test of time. Most slang disappears fast. Think about how many words sounded trendy for a couple months and then vanished forever. But according to linguists on the PBS series Other Words, one word has stood the test of time, and that word is cool. She says cool has been popular for more than a century, which is pretty impressive for slang. Part of the reason is how flexible it is. Cool can describe somebody laid back or stylish or impressive or just likable. You can say cool it or ask, are we cool? Or even eat cool ranch Doritos. The linguist says very few slang words can adapt that well across generations. Somehow your grandparents, parents, and your kids all agree at least one word, the word cool, is still cool.
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1: News. I'm Chris DeMeo. U.S. allies are now lending a helping hand in the Strait of Hormuz.
2: Senior British official tells Fox the HMS Dragon Type 45 destroyer now is in the Gulf to protect ships in the waterway. The UK's Ministry of Defense today explains that the ship will support efforts to clear mines and again protect ships.
1: Fox's Alex Hogan at the White House. France is also sending an aircraft carrier to the region. Meantime, Iran with a warning to the U.S.
3: Iran threatening to attack a U.S. base in the Middle East if more Iranian vessels are attacked. The warning aired on Iranian state TV. It comes one day after the U.S. struck two Iranian oil tankers and as the U.S. waits for Iran's response on a peace proposal.
1: That's Fox's Molly Line reporting. The British military says a ship caught fire after being hit by an unknown projectile off the coast of Qatar. 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
4: Here's your B94 forecast. Chance for scattered showers today, otherwise sunshine mixed with clouds at times. Daytime highs approaching 61. Lows level off around 36. Tonight, mainly clear skies. Sunshine mixed with clouds at times. Tomorrow, high temperatures reach up to 56. From the Weatherology Weather Lab, I'm meteorologist Jennifer Wojcicki on B94. Currently 47.
5: 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On this edition of the Center Square Radio Hour, the Tennessee General Assembly voted on a new congressional map Thursday, a day after protesters attempted to disrupt committee meetings. National teachers unions have spent over $1 billion on political activity and advocacy since 2015, according to a new report by Defending Education. A new report from the Commonwealth Foundation concludes Pennsylvania could have been in a better position in its energy sector had state regulators not spent the last 6 years flirting with carbon tax programs. And despite a $27 million settlement with taxpayers in 2022, Lower Merion School District continues

0: used to pay top-tier salaries to administrators. All of these stories and more on this edition of the Center Square Radio Hour. We'll be right back after this.
1: He ran for state office and was beaten. Started a business and failed. Ran for Congress and lost. But thankfully, Abraham Lincoln didn't give up. Persistence. 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
0: Welcome back to the Center Square Radio Hour. I'm Greg Bishop. Let's now go to Johnny Edwards with more on Tennessee's redistricting efforts.
2: Let's turn now to Kim Jarrett, associate editor and the Center Square's reporter in Tennessee. Kim has been all over the biggest story in the state right now, which is Republican lawmakers racing to redraw voting districts in the wake of a U.S. Supreme Court decision that, in effect, takes race out of the equation. The Tennessee General Assembly is voting on a new map today. That map, of course, leans heavily Republican and places Shelby County, that's where Memphis is, into three separate congressional districts. Kim, tell us the significance of that. What's the effect of putting Shelby County into three separate congressional districts?
3: So basically, Shelby County, Memphis area is the only Democratic congressional seat in Tennessee. The other eight are all Republicans. Last Friday, Governor Bill Lee, kind of at the response of all those things that happened after the Louisiana Supreme Court case, called lawmakers back into session. And what they have been doing the past 2 days is attempting and have now finalized just about an hour ago in the House, and the Senate's voting now. They have finalized a map that puts Memphis into three separate congressional districts that will most likely lean heavily Republican. And you can never predict elections, but most likely will give Tennessee 9 Republican seats instead of 8 Republican and 1 Democrat seat.
2: Wow. Wow. Well, let's back up a little bit. Tell us about this Supreme Court decision. What exactly did it do? And what is it that Republicans are seizing upon out of this?
3: So basically, this was a Louisiana decision that where the Supreme Court said, okay, these maps, it was a challenge to some maps, and the Supreme Court came back and said, hey, you really race is really not a factor when you're redrawing congressional districts. So a lot of states besides Tennessee have jumped on this. Alabama is having a special session. South Carolina is voting on new maps this week. So a lot of Republican states are actually voting on new maps. And as the Tennessee lawmakers are saying, this really isn't about race anymore. And now with the Supreme Court decision saying, hey, those maps don't rely heavily on race anyway, they're saying, they're admitting this is about politics. This is about Republican seats. Just a few moments ago, Senator John Stevens was testifying on the Senate floor, and he basically said, look at all the states like Virginia and Illinois. They have redrawn maps to favor Democrats. This is our attempt to favor Republicans and to have a national Congress that is a Republican majority.
2: Was what's happening in Tennessee, does that can what they're doing in Tennessee impact things nationally?
3: Definitely. Now, Tennessee they're only redrawing one new Republican district. But if you look, say, Governor Brian Kemp in Georgia, he decided not to call a special session. That could have had a huge impact in Georgia, where you have 8 Republicans and 6 Democrats. If they had decided to go and redraw lines, you could have shifted 3 or 4 seats possibly. If you look at what they did in Virginia, they shifted several seats to Democrats with their maps. Also in Florida, Governor Ron DeSantis just approved some redistricting lines there Monday, but they're already under a court challenge. There are going to be court challenges to all of these maps. The maps, whether it's a Democrat state like Virginia or a Republican state like Florida.
2: Well, now this goes without saying, but describe just how angry Democrats are right now.
3: It's really crazy at the Tennessee Capitol. They have had to have law enforcement remove people out of committee rooms yesterday. I said there was a lot of protest outside the Capitol as well. In fact, we're showing some footage of that now. Today, during the House debate, House Speaker Cameron Sexton had to stop many times and ask law enforcement to clear protesters out. Toward the end of the House vote on the redistricted maps, there was a lot of loud protest, and Speaker Sexton just spoke over the protesters, and they just ended the session. Pat did the vote and just ended the session. So, yeah, it's been loud at the Tennessee Capitol this week.
2: What else can you tell us about these protesters? Can you tell who they are? Are they regular citizens? Are they other politicians or what?
3: It's a combination. It's a lot of different groups and some regular citizens that are coming out. Basically, the things that they're saying is they say these maps are all about race. Memphis is about about half of the Tennessee population

0: depending on who you talk to, of the Tennessee population in Memphis is Black. Or so you have a huge, a lot of that part of the state is Black, and they're saying you're diluting the Black vote. This is all you're doing. Republicans are saying this is about politics. So you got different sides there. A lot of the screaming is get your hands on. There's a lot of signs, a lot of things going there, but it seems to be a lot of different groups out there protesting, and they are loud. And if you have watched anything on the Tennessee General Assembly's website, you can hear them.
1: Now, could this strategy potentially backfire on Republicans? I mean, aren't Americans fed up with, instead of voters choosing politicians, politicians choosing the voters?
0: Well, you have a few Republicans in the Tennessee House who have kind of spoken out against this change. They, in order for Tennessee to do this, they had to basically override a law that they passed years ago that says you can't redraw your districts unless it's in reapportionment time. That typically happens during census counts. So then when they overrode that law, you had five Republicans who voted against it in the House. So in all ways, as we know, politics change. It may take a long time, but let's say that Tennessee becomes a more Democrat majority state. Of course, you don't know what could happen then. Things are very circular. So yeah, it could. And then too, with the shifts in the Republican Party that you are seeing nationwide, who knows what will happen, you know, come year or two or 10 years from now.
1: Something else very interesting you reported this week, Stacey Abrams, a two-time candidate for governor of Georgia, went to the Tennessee Capitol to speak out against this. What was she doing there, and what was her message?
0: Well, her message was basically what the Democrats were saying. Basically, she was saying this is not fair. This is diluting Black vote. If you recall, Stacey Abrams founded an organization in Georgia that was all about Black voting rights and voting rights in general. So she was just one of many speakers there who came to say, hey, this is not right. Please don't do this. She spoke for about 3 minutes and 45 seconds, I think they said. And she took a few questions from the panel yesterday. She didn't speak very long. She spoke to the Senate Judiciary Committee, but she was there. She was a presence at the Capitol this week.
1: Now, something else interesting this week, U.S. Representative Steve Cohen, the sole Democratic congressman representing Tennessee, likened this to putting Black voters, quote, in the back of the bus, just like Rosa Parks. Now, I mean, is that political theatrics, or do you believe there's serious, serious concerns about disenfranchising Black voters here?
0: Well, I'm going to refer to what State Representative Jody Barrett said on this show yesterday. We interviewed him, I think it was Tuesday, and he basically said, I think he called it a red herring. He said, that's just not true. He says it's purely politics. We are purely trying to make all of our congressional districts Republicans. That is what Cameron Sexton, the House Speaker, said about it yesterday. That's what John Stevens said about it less than 30 minutes ago on the floor of the Senate. They're basically just trying to redraw all of their congressional districts because they want to help Congress have a Republican majority in 2027.
1: Wow. It's incredible. And that is some excellent, excellent reporting, Kim. Kim Jarrett, Associate Editor for the Center Square, we appreciate you taking the time today. You can follow her stories and other election coverage by the Center Square at thecentersquare.com.
2: This is the Center Square Radio Hour. I'm Greg Bishop. Now let's go to the Center Square publisher Chris Krug and PhD economist Orfe Duvungi, talking about where America's missing prime-age workers are.
3: 5 million prime-age workers, that's the gap the San Francisco Fed identified between the U.S. labor participation and Canada's 8 years ago, where it comes from, and what the panic content that we're looking at in this moment gets wrong. Let's get into it. Oh, in 2018, a paper from the San Francisco Fed put a number on something social media keeps getting wrong today. If U.S. prime age labor force participation matched Canada's, we'd have about 5 million more workers. That's not a panic stat. It's a measurement. And the explanation isn't what influencers are selling. In that paper, the headline, if U.S. prime age labor force participation matched Canada, we'd have 5 million more workers in the labor force. That's kind of a, I don't know, it just seems kind of out there. Walk us through where the gap comes from and whether the framework still holds up 8 years later.
4: Yeah, I mean, it tells us that the U.S. has fewer prime age workers participating than it could if our labor force attachment looked more like Canada. And the most important point is this. The gap is not mainly about people not wanting to work,

0: giving kind of get involved to get in the picture.
1: Yeah. I mean, so like the panic narrative, though, that you're reading, you know, which sounds something like people just don't want to work anymore, isn't exactly what the data shows, right? I mean, the data points somewhere structurally different. And I mean, and you'd reference women's participation rates. I mean, if you go back to that SF Fed, paper from, you know, from, I guess it's 8 years ago already, 3/4 of the divergence is in women's participation.
0: Yeah.
1: Yeah. I mean, where did US and Canadian rates start to separate? And is there anything underlying that's driving it? I mean, is it policy? Is it incentives? I mean, you know, or lack of incentives? Do you have any insight into that?
0: Yeah, I mean, it's really about childcare subsidies versus parental leave. At least that's where the paper takes us. And it makes sense, right? I think the distinction is crucial. Childcare subsidies help parents afford care after they're trying to return to work, whereas parental leave helps parents stay connected to their job when they're most likely to detach from work.
1: Yeah.
0: That's the problem. We want to keep workers at work, right? At those crucial points. And so I think that's the main difference, right? Between Canada and the US. And so, you know, I think the paper suggests that potentially we need to revisit our policy mix, in order to keep, women in particular in the workforce.
1: You know, it's kind of tough, right? I mean, this policy paper is eight years ago. A lot has happened both in the United States and in Canada since then. I don't know that Canada's economy, you know, is anything that we should be envious of, here in the United States. And so, I mean, if it's childcare subsidies that, you know, that are benefiting the specific scenario that the SF Fed paper called out, is it anything that we could even begin to think about replicating here, you know, from the standpoint of just the overall expense of taking it on? I mean, or is it so far out of the realm that like it's an interesting comparison, but I mean, does it have a chance to hold up here in, you know, in the United States?
0: Remember, Canada has a productivity problem.
1: Yeah.
0: The US has a people problem. Mostly a people problem, right? Canada has changed as, you know, because of its aging population, just like us, they've changed their immigration policies. Right? We have a problem where we have an aging population. We've restricted immigration, and essentially, the US could be headed into a path where population growth turns negative. Which is a massive problem. It's a massive problem for the labor force. And so I think ultimately, if we have aging individuals who are living long, we have people living longer, we need to fund Social Security. We need workers to help us continue to fund, our aging, individuals. Then we're going to need to do something about our workforce. Yeah. And so, you know, parental leave happens to be one of those policies that keep people connected to their employers, right? Whereas childcare subsidies don't actually get there. And so when we think about the policy differences and we think about what kind of policies we need to think carefully about implementing, you know, I think the paper is suggestive that potentially keeping people attached to their work would do a better job than waiting for them to leave the labor force and then trying to get them back to work.
1: Right.
0: Right. So very important distinction. And I think ultimately it's not necessarily the comparison to Canada that matters here. It's really about how do we solve our people problem in the US?
1: Yeah.
0: So that we can continue to finance, right? This growing Social Security problem that we have, that we're facing today.
1: Yeah. I mean, 5 million prime age workers. I mean, that's a lot of GDP that's kind of sitting on the sidelines. I mean, when a listener sees the next viral post claiming the workforce is collapsing,

0: how should they read it against the research that is in that paper and just your understanding of research and data over time?
1: Yeah, I mean, that's a lot of foregone economic growth, right? Because we've talked about this. The way we measure economies is you know, it's population, it's employment, and it's productivity. And so ultimately, you subtract all those people from the labor force and you have lower economic growth than you would have had those people been at work. And so this is a problem. I think we need to try to resolve it and fix it. You know, if you think about, you know, government has an incentive to fix it. We got massive debt, that needs to be paid for. Raising taxes ain't going to solve the problem. Growing the tax base, on the other hand, could actually help. And so, you know, I mentioned Social Security, but there are others, many, many priorities. And so growing the tax base, getting people back to work now, but really preventing them from leaving the workforce in the first place.
0: Yeah.
1: Is how we solve this problem.
0: Yeah. So I guess the takeaway is, you know, don't trust the panic. Look at the structural data. The gap's real. It's identifiable, but the cause is much less dramatic than what social media is selling.
1: And it's definitely not about people not wanting to work. Okay.
0: Right.
1: So let's make that clear. It's about prices, right? And it's the cost of working.
0: Yeah.
1: That's at play here. If we change relative prices and we incentivize people to get back to work, they will. And so it's a policy problem, that we need to think carefully about.
2: 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I'm Greg Bishop. With an education update, let's turn to the Center Square's Esther Wickham.
3: A new report from the nonprofit organization Defending Education examines political spending by two of the nation's largest teacher unions, the American Federation of Teachers and the National Education Association. According to this report shared with the Center Square, the two unions together have directed over $1 billion toward political activities and advocacy since 2015. That total includes approximately $669 million in federal spending and an additional $336 million at the state and local level. Now, this spending, as outlined in findings shared with the Center Square, includes a mix of member dues, political action committee contributions, and funds from committees on political education, commonly known as COPE accounts. Now, these COPE and PAC funds are collected separately from standard union dues. And as we've stated before, membership union dues are deducted from teachers' and faculty's pay, which is essentially taxpayer-funded money. Now, this report from Defending Education states that the funding has gone towards a range of political efforts, including support for candidates, contributions to nonprofit advocacy organizations, and involvement in the local school board races. And we'll go into a little bit more detail in a little bit. But also, the report highlights spending that aims at opposing school choice legislation in several states. Among many examples cited in the report, over $7.2 million is spent opposing school choice initiatives in the state of Kentucky, $4.3 million in Nebraska, $4.2 million in Maine, and the report also highlights in the state of California, during a Los Angeles Unified School District school board race, these teacher unions contributed over $1.3 million. Now, Ryan Staley, who is the lead on this report, spoke at the Center Square exclusively, who authored this report, saying that these findings raise a lot of concerns about how unions are using their resources and using their funding that they're receiving from membership dues, and also how they're allocating it and the scale of their political involvement, particularly at the local level. Now, Staley describes this combined federal and state and local spending as part of what he characterized as a coordinated

0: political strategy, and he pointed to using affiliated groups as a way to influence policy and elections in communities across the country. Now, the report does raise a lot of questions, as he says, with the source of union funding. Specifically, teacher unions are typically paid by membership dues through payroll deductions from salaries funded by public school systems. And so many critics argue that this creates an indirect link between taxpayer-funded salaries and political spending. Now, through union political funding accounts are legally distinct and separately administrated. Now, in addition, the Defending Education report highlights that union involvement in a broader political and social advocacy effort includes activities connected to May Day, something just happened this past week, specifically May Day demonstrations. Now, in addition, it suggests that some of these affiliated groups have encouraged not only staff and faculty participation, but also student participation, especially when it relates to protests for immigration enforcement and the rise that we've seen with student walkouts and student protests during the school day. The nonprofit Defending Education does have a protest tracker where they look at what's going on within the public school system. And just in 2026 alone, this is developing, but we've reached over 300 walkouts and student protests within public school districts. And many suggest, especially Defending Education suggests, that the teacher unions have a hand in this. Well, we'll continue to follow this developing story. And for those that would like to follow more education stories like this, you can go to thecentersquare.com.
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0: I mean, people started making concert documentaries about their live concerts, so why not just stream the concert live into the movie theater, right? Yeah, it's a thing. AMC Theater Chain is going to start showing live concerts. 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Tickets are going to range from $40 to $75, and it starts next month. Bebe Rexha doing a show on June 17th. Paris Hilton on the 18th, and Maren Morris on June 20th. More shows will be announced soon. 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What do you think?
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I'm sure you got lots of Mother's Day festivities going on. I've got the playlist covered. Bruno, Hozier on the way, and Sam Smith.

Remember when your parents punished you by sending you to your room? Funny how now that's the only place you want to be. 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

0: Happy Mother's Day. It's Kendall laughing at this mom that went viral this past week because she says Mother's Day isn't all it's cracked up to be. And dads are almost certainly going to get something wrong. She suggests that moms should pick one small thing that will make them happy and just do it themselves. What do you think? I hope you're feeling love today, mothers. Harry Styles on the way and Teddy Swims too. Don't go anywhere.
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10: The Rick D's Weekly Top 40 is brought to you in part by Nestle Crunch. 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
11: Well, I don't mind telling you, I'm ready to take you to a brand new number one on the countdown this week. Thank you. We're predicting snow. Yes, direct from Toronto. Snow himself will be here live and in person. You've seen him in People magazine. You've seen him in the magazines around the world. And now the Informer himself will be here live on the Weekly Top 40 Countdown. Also, a trip for two to Puerto Vallarta, Mexico, ready for you on the Weekly Top 40 Challenge.
12: Yeah.
11: Stay right here. But first, our sure shot. And we spoke of snow. Let's go.

snow. As this week's Sure Shot and Girl, I've Been Hurt, I'm moving on and leaving you behind me. Brand new on the countdown, we feel like it's going to go up fast. Watch it. Rick Dees and the Hits, and let's take a look back at number one this week, exactly 3 years ago. Third weekend of May, and inspired by her role as Breathless Mahoney from the motion picture Dick Tracy. Madonna, she was learning to vogue.

0: Vogue.
1: Madonna. Exactly 3 years ago this weekend, I was number one, sold 4 million copies for Vogue. Number 40 on the countdown, Dr. Dre this week, and this is number 39, is the Jeff Healey Band.

0: lost in your eyes. It's the Jeff Healey Band, down 3 this week to number 39 on the weekly Top 40. If you'd like to get a look at Jeff, you can rent the Patrick Swayze movie Roadhouse. Jeff has a co-starring role as the bar's resident performer in that movie. Coming up, stay here and try to win a trip to Puerto Vallarta. It's the beautiful place on the Mexican Riviera. In fact, Elizabeth Taylor and Richard Burton used to go there, and he'd say, Elizabeth. Yeah. So you can win that. Stay here for the weekly Top 40 Challenge. Just listen to this.
1: Just a song before I go, to whom it may concern.
0: One of the men behind that classic song is back with a new hit coming up next. And there's a toll-free number on the countdown, if you didn't know, from the U.S. and in Canada, 1-800-742-5333. 1-800-742-5333. Lake Charles, Louisiana?
2: Yep.
0: Hello, I believe it's Katie. Is that her name? Yes.
3: Hi, Rick. It's me, Katie.
0: Yeah, it is you, Katie. 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
0: want to
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0: Mm-hmm.
3: 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My little puppy is so nice, plays and barks and speaks.
0: Mm-hmm.
3: There's only one thing wrong with him. My little puppy leaks.
0: Come on. Who said this?
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10: Here's your B94 forecast. A mix of clouds and sun today, with daytime highs approaching 61. Mainly clear tonight, lows around 36. Daytime highs approaching 56. Tomorrow, a blend of clouds and sun. Temperatures below average Tuesday and Wednesday, with highs in the low 60s. Storms likely Wednesday. From the Weatherology Weather Lab, I'm meteorologist Jennifer Wojcicki on B94. Right now, 49.
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14: The Weekly Top 40 takes you back. The year 1977, the biggest hit ever for the trio of Crosby, Stills, and Nash. And if anybody today knows their whereabouts, please tell them. Just

If only life were that simple. The villain goes to jail while the hero goes free. The legendary David Crosby and his first hit on the countdown ever. We checked. Number 38 with Phil Collins. Rick Dees at number 37, Nonstop Music. And a San Francisco band whose first rehearsal was scheduled for 6 p.m. October 17, 1989. But nature didn't want it to happen. An earthquake struck at 5:15 and it forced them to reschedule. In fact, I think most of the building almost went down where they were supposed to rehearse. It's the Four Non-Blondes. What

0: Non-Blondes. That's their name, made up of Linda Perry on lead vocals, Krista Hillhouse on bass, Don Richardson on drums, and the lone male Roger Rocha on guitar. This week up 3 to number 37 with What's Up. Naughty by Nature has number 36 with Hip Hop Hooray. But wait a minute. Wait a minute. Are we geared up and ready? Are you ready to win now?
1: Yeah!
0: Okay. Hold on, let's go to Mexico.

0: ago. 6 days and five nights in the beautiful, romantic Mexican Riviera. Puerto Vallarta, Mexico. Abroche su cinturón and come with me. Take the weekly Top 40 Challenge now. We've teamed up with Reese's Pieces to send you and a friend to the five-star Camino Real Hotel in Puerto Vallarta. And you'll fly on Mexicana Airlines. Tell you what, I'll even throw in $500 spending cash. Yeah. Pretty good. A vacation of a lifetime. And to win, I'll make it simple. Uh-huh. Identify this song. Let's do artist and title. Who is she? Screaming to the DJ. I need the name of that song and her hit. And currently, she is on this countdown. That's your hint. Write her name down and yours along with your, your address, your daytime telephone number, and enter by postcard if you want or by fax. Put your name, her name, the name of the song, and your daytime telephone number, and here's the address to send it to. Rick Dees at the Weekly Top 40 Challenge, Box 196, Hollywood, California, 90078. That's 90078, right here in Hollywood. If you have a fax machine nearby, enter now. Who is she? Who is she? Listen again.
1: Yeah. DJ!
0: Okay, there she is. The fax line. Area code 213-464-4300. That's 213-464-4300. We put all the correct entries in a big old challenge barrel, pull one out, and we call a winner. Hopefully it's you. And thanks for the great help from Reese's Pieces. We're eating them right now. In fact, I've got an energy burst going. They're delicious. And if it weren't for their help, we'd have some problems because this show has
2: no budget.
0: Okay, good luck to you. I'd like to know something. 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The biggest dating turnoffs.

0: 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Coming up next. 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
14: Okay, we're back with the big dating turnoffs, and you think it's been a great evening. You walk your date to the door and you say, well, how about next weekend? Only to hear something like,
15: I ain't got no time for you.
14: You've turned them off. I mean, you may be guilty of one of the worst dating turnoffs. And as a public service to you, the Weekly Top 40 listener, I'd like to provide you with the 5 top dating turnoffs. Number 5, chronic lateness. I don't care what they say, people don't like it when you're late. Remember that. They don't like it when you're late.

Be on time. Number four, poor table manners. If you don't have any at home, get somebody to teach you what you're supposed to do at the table. But there are certain manners you have to follow. Poor table manners. Number three, poor conversational skills. Anybody can come off looking better if you are interested in that other person. More or less interview them. Ask them about their family. Ask them what their goals are. Ask them how they feel about certain issues. Then all you do is listen. And people love a great listener. Number two of the biggest dating turnoffs. This was kind of a surprise to us, but a person with no sense of humor. It's tough to hook up for that second date if you don't make them smile at least a couple of times during the night. And the number one dating turnoff, vulgar language. Vulgar language, how about that? Watch your language, especially on the first date. It could be the biggest turnoff of all. You've heard it from the countdown, and let's get back to it. Number 35, here's Shy, Comforter.

down 5 to number 35. I will be your comforter. And it's a comfort to know the weekly Top 40 is pledged to non-stop music every single weekend. Like this one at number 34. John

It's John Secada, up for 5 Latin Music Awards in Miami next Thursday. Good luck, John. To number 34 on the countdown, down just a bit this week with Angel. Rick Dees to number 33, Sunscreen is back again this weekend. Love You More.

0: It's Sunscreen, down just a tiny bit this weekend to number 33, Love You More. And they take a lot of pride in being one of the few dance bands that always perform live. There's no lip syncing in Sunscreen, no pre-recorded instruments. And they have actually turned down performances because people wanted them to lip sync. That's all the money they had to pay Sunscreen. And they said, no, either live or not at all. Number four, line four?
1: Yep.
0: Okay. Who's this, please?
2: Joel Anderson.
0: And where are you from, Joel?
2: Spring Lake, Michigan.
0: Of course. What a beautiful place this time of the year. Spring Lake. And what's up with you, Joel?
2: I have a question. What's Eddie Murphy doing on Michael Jackson's new video?
0: You know, a lot of people have been asking that. Actually, it's Michael who is making a guest appearance in Eddie Murphy's video. Even though Michael seems to be the star, Eddie's new single is called What's Up With You. And since Michael sings on it, he said, Eddie, if you want me to be on the video, I'd be happy to. And Eddie, of course, was happy about that. And should be on the countdown real soon. The highest debut of the week coming up next.
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6: Here's your B94 forecast. A mix of clouds and sun today, with daytime highs approaching 61. Mainly clear tonight, lows around 36. Daytime highs approaching 56. Tomorrow, a blend of clouds and sun. Temperatures below average Tuesday and Wednesday, with highs in the low 60s. Storms likely Wednesday. From the Weatherology Weather Lab, I'm meteorologist Jennifer Wojcicki on B94. Right now, 49.
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7: Here you go. An unusual situation for the Weekly Top 40. The theme from a hit television series which has been on the air for 4 years. Almost everybody knows it from the show, but only now it reaches the countdown. Go and figure. From the series on Fox Television, Cops. Here's the Inner City Smash at number 32 from Inner Circle.

Can you feel Jamaica in that song? Inner Circle has the highest debut of the week at number 32. That's Bad Boys, also known as the theme from Cops. And by the way, last week's Sure Shot on the countdown, so we got lucky and called another one. Here's number 31 with his blonde hair, piercing blue eyes, and chest exposed in most of his concerts, Jeremy Jordan.

0: It's Jeremy Jordan, who likes to unzip his jeans on stage, taking off his shirt and practically sings naked. And it helps. Look, he's up eight, ahead eight to number 31 with Wanna Girl. The latest from Jeremy and our D's sleaze spies caught up with him sneaking into a striptease club in Chicago. He and Brett Michaels of Poison were going in, and you guys can't hide from us. Jeremy, you bad boy. We see you wherever you are. Well, this weekend marks a very special anniversary for Elton John. Elton accomplished something that no artist has ever done in music history. And I'll tell you about that in a few moments. The top five video sellers this weekend. We just got the results of these. At number five on the list, 101 Dalmatians from Disney. Number four is another Disney hit, Beauty and the Beast. Number three should make Kevin Costner happy. I think he's finally getting paid from a company that almost went belly up and had to go bankrupt. But he's getting paid finally for it. Dances with Wolves. That's at number three. Number two, The Little Engine That Could. I wouldn't kid you. The number two selling video this week is The Little Engine That Could. And the number one selling video, this is not rental, this is actual sales. This is it. Another Disney animated classic, Pinocchio, is the number one seller. We've checked on this, and we just discovered that there's a scene in Pinocchio which was cut from the movie after the first preview. At least that's what they told me. They brought in this piece of film, and it has been locked in the Disney vaults since 1940. This is called the director's cut. No one ever saw this, the director's cut of Pinocchio. At least that's what they tell me it is. Roll Pinocchio.
1: 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The station you love. 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

Well, I just got a call from Alabama. Thank you so much. Alabama's hit radio station, Z102, is listening this weekend. Of course, I appreciate it. Topeka, Power 94.5. Great to have you with the hits. Like this one at number 30, Bobby Brown. That's the way love is.

Bobby Brown up two to number 30. That's the way love is. We got word that Bobby and Whitney Houston are carving out time for their new family now. That's good to hear on a weekend. So Bobby's listening to the countdown in New Jersey. Rick Dees is the first man in history right now in the countdown to sell a million copies of an album his first day. This happened 18 years ago in 1975 for Captain Fantastic and the Brown Dirt Cowboys. Elton John. And another million seller right here, number 29, Simple Life.

Elton John, down 7 to number 29 with Simple Life. And Rick Dees, the music is nonstop at 28 on the countdown this weekend. A lot of calls and requests for Bon Jovi, In These Arms.

0: I want you to know, I'd hold you, I'd need you, I'd get down on my knees for you and make everything all right if you were in these arms. Powerful words of love from Bon Jovi. Up 7, it's number 28 on the countdown. That song is co-written by John Bon Jovi, Richie Sambora, and David Bryan. So let's give all three credit for that. Which artist on the countdown got his start as a busker? And do you know what a busker is? Well, let's find out both in just a few moments. And on this date in product history, I was just noticing 115 years ago today, back in 1878, the world was introduced to Vaseline. And we have recently discovered a recording of the first jingle used to sell Vaseline. Listen to this.
1: Vaseline is good for chapped lips. 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Vaseline soothes hard-blown noses and cools down stings from a bee. 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You can put Vaseline on your and use it when you're having.
0: Hey. That's the wrong take. It's the wrong one. It's supposed to be the other one.
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0: Station is at 9:30 a.m., safety check at 10:40 a.m., and kickstands up at 11. The cost is $20 per rider and $10 per passenger. There will be a meal served at 5 p.m. at the St. Mary's Legion with a Chinese auction to follow. All proceeds will be donated to the Allegheny Veterans Center in Clarendon.
1: And that's a look at your B94 community calendar. Dr. Tejera and his staff at Allegheny Vein and Vascular are committed to helping you maintain your quality of life by treating the source, not just the symptoms.
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5: Here's your B94 forecast. Partly cloudy skies today with highs around 61. Mainly clear tonight, lows dip down to about 36. Partly cloudy skies tomorrow, daytime highs approaching 56. Temps below average Tuesday and Wednesday with highs in the low 60s. Storms likely Wednesday. From the Weatherology Weather Lab, I'm meteorologist Jennifer Wojcicki on B94. Currently 49.
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6: Well, look at this. I just got a fax from England. Thank you so much. This weekend, the crew at Target Car and Van Hire in Kidlington, Oxford. You want a little CNC Music Factory? You're starting to warm up all over England a little bit, so I'm going to make you sweat. 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

0: this is dedicated to my favorite girl.
1: Yeah. Wish I could do that. Oh, yeah. Rick Dees in the weekly Top 40 Countdown. Thank you, Def Leppard, number 27 on the countdown. And, of course, you just heard CNC Music Factory going to make you sweat for a special request in England. And now, R. Kelly, along with Public Announcement at number 26.
2: Dedicated.

0: Now, that's a young guy who got started at the very bottom as a busker or a street musician. He performed in the Chicago subway system, earning up to $400 a day. Ask me about that sometime. That's not the bottom. That's nice. Seven times 400, if you work 7 days a week, that's $2,800. A lot of that untraceable income, I'm sure. I don't think he's actually calling the Internal Revenue Service and saying, here, let me pay my fair share. R. Kelly and public announcement, that's dedicated. Up two more to number 26 this week. They happen to be in Detroit, Michigan this weekend, working on their next album. Stay here for the fastest climbing hit of the week. And any questions about music or anything, what is it, line five or seven?
1: Yep.
0: Okay. Yes, hello.
2: Hi, this is Nell Perez, and I'm calling from Corpus Christi, and I had a question for you.
0: Mm-hmm.
2: I hear you guys always talking about gold records and platinum records, and I really don't know what that is. Do you think you can explain that for me?
0: Well, yes, Nell. As a matter of fact, gold and platinum awards are given by the Recording Industry Association of America, and they recognize sales achievements. Nell, I was talking about this with a friend last week, Angie, at the RIAA. That's the Recording Industry Association of America. And they have an office in Washington, D.C. She said that a gold record shows sales of 500,000 copies, or 500,000, and a platinum award means sales of over 1 million. And this is interesting. I also checked with Sony Music. Do you know that Sony doesn't put out record albums on vinyl anymore?
1: Wow.
0: You can only get Sony Music either on cassette or CD. Welcome to the 90s. And now you know. Thank you so much, Nell.
2: All right. Thanks, Rick.
0: My pleasure.
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7: Right back to the hits. And this is number 25 on the countdown as we go toward number one at breakneck speed. Damn Yankees, silence is broken.

0: Damn, the Yankees sailing up four from last week. It's number 25 on the countdown this week. Silence is broken. And Jack Blades and Tommy Shaw of Damn Yankees are also working with Vince Neil. Of course, you may remember Vince, formerly of Motley Crue. Okay, here we go. This week's highest jumping hit from Rod Stewart's Unplugged and Seated. And his wife is in last week's People magazine with her little baby daughter as one of the 50 beautiful people of the world. Rod, you lucky dog. Number 24.
1: Have

0: you do.
1: Recorded live in February on the West Coast in California at the Universal Amphitheater. Flying up 10 to number 24. Have I told you lately that I loved you? Rick Dees at number 23. We still get so many calls for Jade, and they got a groove here. Don't walk away.

0: Shade steps down two to number 23 on the countdown. Don't Walk Away. And who's that on the high notes? It's Joy. Die on the deep notes, and Tanya covering the middle range. We've got nothing but hit music for you this weekend. Stay here. I was just checking on a guitar player on the countdown who uses crazy glue on his fingers instead of Band-Aids. He's up next, and if Michael Jackson cursed, what would it sound like?
1: Hi there. Why are you not playing my f***ing songs? I mean, what are you, an a**hole? I mean, that's f***ing moronic. I just climb up my ass, you stupid DJ. 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
16: Here's your B94 forecast. Partly cloudy skies today with highs around 61. Mainly clear tonight, lows dip down to about 36. Partly cloudy skies tomorrow, daytime highs approaching 56. Temps below average Tuesday and Wednesday with highs in the low 60s. Storms likely Wednesday. From the Weatherology Weather Lab, I'm meteorologist Jennifer Wojcicki on B94. Currently 49.
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19: And right back to the music. Thank you, Wichita, Kansas. The call just came in from Jason. He said, got to have the spin doctors. And they got to be at number 22.

0: The Spin Doctors, down to number 22 this week. Eric Schickman on guitar. And Eric uses crazy glue for the cuts he gets on his fingers when he plays. He doesn't put Band-Aids on. He puts his skin back together with crazy glue.
1: You are so stupid!
0: Here's number 21 and a huge song this week. It's going up. Tasman Archer, who gets hotter and hotter every week. Sleeping Satellite.

0: She's a small package, but she is chock full of surprises. Tasman Archer, backed up by boyfriend John Hughes on guitar, John Beck on keyboard, and that Sleeping Satellite. Going up six, a nice climb for Tasman to number 21 on the countdown. Already it's been number one in several countries around the world. But what do you think the number one song in 17 countries in Europe right now is? If you had to guess, Lon Whelan, one of our writers, what do you think, Lon?
1: Probably George Michael and Queen.
0: Nice guess. That is wrong. I'll give you a hint. It's in French. Betsy Chase, what do you think?
2: In French, I don't know. Does Celine Dion have a new one?
0: Nice choice. Not Celine Dion. By the way, I just saw Celine Dion in a little sheer, almost negligee, almost naked in some magazine. Ooh. No, the number one song in the world is by the youngest performer ever to have a number one song in the world. It's by a five-year-old little baby named Jordy, and he screams it out. It's tough to be a baby. Let me give you a little taste of it.

0: It's tough to be a baby. It's tough to be a baby. Number one in Hong Kong, number one in Taiwan, number one in Mexico, number one in France, number one in Italy, number one in Switzerland, and traveling fast. Want to keep you up on what's going on around the world. Rick Dees, and we're heading toward a new number one on the weekly Top 40. Stay right here.
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0: And right back into the hits as we salute Freddie Mercury and Queen with the help of George Michael at number 20.
4: Yeah.

Give it up. Give it up for all of them. Thank you, George. You're so welcome. Thanks to the magic of editing, George Michael of 1993 sings with Freddie Mercury of 1976 and Somebody to Love up 6 to number 20. Here's number 19.

Tell Me What You Dream. That's Restless Heart with saxophone player Warren Hill just blowing away a former engineering student at the University of Toronto. And they hold on to number 19 for the second week on the weekly Top 40. Rick Dees and the Hits, and the man who loves to spend his extra time on his farm in England. He watches cows eat grass. He watches his wife undress. He... What? Wait, wait a minute. Who told me to say that? Sting, number 18, If I Ever Lose My Faith in You.

Sting. If I ever lose my faith in you, down to number 18 on the countdown, Sting relaxes before each concert by practicing yoga in his dressing room. And he'll be relaxing backstage, yogiing, at the Sam Boyd Silver Bowl in Las Vegas, where he's opening for the Grateful Dead this weekend. A lot of these artists have had to team up because of bad economy in the U.S. and around the world, really. So they're playing smaller venues. You won't see a lot of artists at the big stadiums this summer. You heard it here first. Well, get out your mittens and your mufflers. Snow is just moments away. And I discovered a remake of a number one song I wanted to share with you right now. I'm just going to play it for you and see if you can identify this hit.

0: Did you figure that out?
1: You know.
0: Ooh.
1: It's true.
0: That's fine. That's enough up. Who has the version that has sold 4 million copies? By the way, that version never did. All right, you got it? Yeah, Bryan Adams. And just off the record, I don't think Bryan has very much to worry about.
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3: Here's your B94 forecast. Partly cloudy skies today with highs around 61. Mainly clear tonight, lows dip down to about 36. Partly cloudy skies tomorrow, daytime highs approaching 56. Temps below average Tuesday and Wednesday with highs in the low 60s. Storms likely Wednesday. From the Weatherology Weather Lab, I'm meteorologist Jennifer Wojcicki on B94. Right now, it's 50 degrees.
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6: It's a guarantee we get right back to the hits. And if you've ever had your heart broken, you know it seems like almost no time between...
7: Oh, don't lose it! Don't lose it!
6: ...to... The feeling behind the song at number 17, exactly. Exposé.

0: The climb continues for Exposé, up 3 to number 17. I'll never get over you getting over me. And is he here now? Are you sure? The security guards have cleared the way for him and everything?
1: Yes, sir.
0: You know, he gets funny acting around security guards because of the prison time and everything. We'll have to ask him about it. Snow is in the house.
2: Yes.
0: Welcome in from Toronto.
3: Thanks.
0: Good to have you here.
3: All right.
0: Your first hit.
3: First song. First album.
0: But what I want to know is this. Okay, now Snow, say it slowly.
3: All right, it says, informer, that's who I'm going to blame. Detective said I stabbed somebody down the lane. I lick your boom boom down.
0: Now listen to this.
4: Informer, you know, say that I'm a stormy, I go blame. I lick your boom boom down. Take them on the say that I'm a stormy, stab somebody.
0: Oh, man. I've been working on that one. That's a hard one to get. You have to have a real... Let me see your tongue. Good gracious, it's like 14 inches long. Look at this. Can you breathe through your ears? Ellen wants to know. Get away from him, Ellen.
5: Yes.
0: Let's go back a little bit. You're 23, so it's not the longest life in the world, but how did this brush with the law happen? I mean, you look like a pretty regular guy. I mean, you don't look like a bad dude.
3: Well, the charge that I wrote the song Informer was I got charged with 2 attempted murder, and I spent a year, and that's when I wrote Informer. But I didn't do the charge. I beat that charge.
0: Mm-hmm.
3: And then the other times, I just get drunk and just get, you know.
0: Kind of crazy?
3: Yeah.
0: Yeah, so. I know what you're all about. Yeah, you got to stay away from that fire water, don't you?
3: Yeah.
0: I got a friend who's Jekyll and Hyde, man. Boy. Has a couple of drinks, and boom. But you're 23. You got the whole world in front of you. You've now found what your calling has been. It's making music, and people love what you do.
3: Yeah.
0: So is a tour set up for you and everything?
3: Yeah, I go on tour on June 8th. I have a live band. I got my mixer, Prince. We start in Canada, June 8th, and then from there we just work around the States and everywhere, Europe and everywhere else.
6: And meet girls.
0: Okay.
1: We have one on the phone.
0: We have one on the phone.
1: Yeah,
0: she's been waiting.
1: Yeah, she's been waiting.
0: Hello.
7: Hi, Rick.
0: Meet Snow.
7: Hi, Snow.
3: Hi.
0: I think I know who this is.
7: This is Big Breasted Bonnie.
0: We don't want to call you that on the air. Now, come on.
7: Call me Big Breasted Bonnie.
0: I'm not going to call you that.
7: Call me Big Breasted Bonnie.
0: I'm not going to call you that.
7: Call me Big Breasted Bonnie.
0: No, I'm not going to call. Okay. Big Breasted Bonnie, meet Snow from Toronto.
7: Snow?
3: Yeah.
7: Hi.
3: Hi, Big Breasted Bonnie.
0: Please. Now, Snow, I'm warning you.
7: Rick.
0: Oh, come on now, Bonnie.
7: Can you tell me real slowly what you sing?
0: Okay, give it to me. Okay. Informer.
3: Informer, that's who I'm going to blame.
7: Stop right there.
0: let him continue, please, Bonnie.
7: Get to the last line.
3: I lick your boom boom. I lick your boom boom down.
7: Hey,
0: you set her off. You set her off.
7: Do it again. I lick your boom boom down.
0: Look, though, you set her off. It's Snow.

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7: 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You got a great song, too. 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
8: Call

0: your thing. Tell them, Taniqua.
1: That's what girlfriends need to hear, you know? What you talking about all this crap about you going to be with me forever after I bear your children? You going to take off on another? I don't think so.
0: Easy, Taniqua. You're too emotionally involved.
1: Keep your ass is what I'll do.
0: Wait. Easy. It's just a song.
1: I don't care what. It's a real thing, and it's happened out there. All the ladies know what I'm talking about.
0: Okay.
1: Sorry, it's Dolls.
0: Yeah. Wait. She's answering our request lines along with Ellen Kay and Betsy Chase this weekend. And, of course, Robert Lateris. You want to talk to us? That's Nina Cherry. At the age of 18, the lead singer for the group called Rip, Rig, and Panic in London. And now as a solo act, she's doing great. Dropping off just one to number 15 this week with Buddy X. Here's number 14, En Vogue, back in the countdown.
2: Love.

0: Living on the Edge. The amazing Steven Tyler up front for Aerosmith, wailing up four to number 13. Have you seen their album cover for Living on the Edge? It's got a picture of the side of a cow, and the cow's udder is hanging down. This is all in color. And one of the nipples of the udder is pierced with an earring. Oh. Oh, yeah. Oh, I'm telling Maybe the cow likes it. Aerosmith. If you'd like to get a free copy of the Aero Force One, which is the official Aerosmith fan club newsletter, all you do is send a large, self-addressed, stamped envelope to Aero Force One, P.O. Box 882-494, San Francisco, California, 94108. If you forget all those numbers, like I usually do, just call us here at the radio station. We'll give you that address. Is the decade-long feud between Boy George and Duran Duran finally over? We got all the D's sleaze on that coming up. And line 7?
1: Yep.
0: Good to have you on. Yes, who is this, please?
2: Oh, hi, Rick. This is Veronica from Los Angeles. And I was just wondering, how do you select the songs that are going to be on the top 40?
0: Well, Veronica, good question. Thank you. 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And then R&R, as it's called, Radio and Records, feeds that information to a computer. The computer goes over requests and sales and the location of each station and puts all of the information together and then spews out the list of songs from 40 to number 1. And that means that to get to number 1, you have to be real, real good. Yeah. Can you imagine how good Whitney Houston must have been to go for 8 weeks straight with number 1 songs?
3: Amazing.
0: But anyway, that's how it's done, Veronica, and thank you for calling from L.A.
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5: Here's your B94 forecast. Partly cloudy skies today with highs around 61. Mainly clear tonight, lows dip down to about 36. Partly cloudy skies tomorrow, daytime highs approaching 56. Temps below average Tuesday and Wednesday with highs in the low 60s. Storms likely Wednesday. From the Weatherology Weather Lab, I'm meteorologist Jennifer Wojcicki on B94. Right now, 49.
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8: It's funny, you know, over and over, I keep hearing one band all the time on the request line here at the Countdown.
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15: Hey, can you play for me Come Undone by Duran Duran?
8: Yes, you got it. I can take a hint. At number 12, the band that named themselves after a villain in the science fiction movie Barbarella, starring Jane Fonda.
16: Hey, Rick, stop flapping your lips and let the song play, man.

Grand, who performed with Madonna at the Hollywood Bowl this past Thursday to raise money for the Magic Johnson Foundation. And on the countdown, they blast ahead 6. Number 12 this week, Come Undone. Rick Dees and the Hits. And here's the man who has feuded with Duran Duran for the past 10 years. Boy George has been quoted as saying, "I hated them in the 80s because I was childish and pathetic. I was so bitchy and defensive." Well, now Boy George says he loves their music and applauds their success, and his own, I'm sure. At number 11, he's right up next to Duran Duran, The Crying Game.

0: Boy George down 3 to number 11. That's the crying game. And how does he stay in shape? Boy George says he stays on track by doing yoga, meditating, following a vegetarian diet. No meat, no eggs, no fish, no fun. Stay here, the top 10 coming up along with a brand new number one song. And how about the weekly top 40 challenge? Yeah. Battle Creek, Michigan is a beautiful place to call this weekend.
1: Mortgage department, this is Jeanette.
0: Yes, Jeanette, I'm in the never-ending search for Meredith Brisbane of Battle Creek, Michigan.
1: Oh, my gosh, is this Denny?
0: Denny, yeah, I'll be Denny if you want me to.
1: Who's calling?
0: This is Rick Dees of the Weekly Top 40 Countdown.
1: Oh, my gosh.
2: Today's best
0: no
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0: Rick, but
1: can I pretend
0: day.
1: That I'm her?
0: This yeah.
1: Can
0: I pretend I'm your husband?
2: Broadcasting from the heart
0: so
2: of Elk
0: there?
2: County.
1: Yes, he is. Hold on. Okay.
0: By the way, what is your first name?
2: Your home for today's
0: Jeanette?
2: Best yep. music.
0: Tell Meredith I'm in a giving mood this weekend because you're listening to the Weekly Top 40. And, of course, you're listening to 103.3, right?
1: 103.3, that's right.
0: WKFR?
1: Yep. And you'll pretend to be my husband?
0: Yeah, I'll be. I'd like to give you a crisp new $100 bill.
1: Really?
0: Yeah.
1: What do I have to do?
0: You don't have to do anything. Just keep listening to the Weekly Top 40.
1: Okay. Hold on. Hi, this is Meredith.
0: Meredith, all your friends want to talk to us, and they won't let you talk.
1: Oh, my gosh, I know.
0: It's Rick Dees here on the Weekly Top 40.
1: Great. Perfect.
0: You ready to take the challenge?
1: I guess.
0: Okay. Who is this mystery voice? Listen now carefully.
3: I saw Mom up the street. She looked pretty bad.
1: Well, I know who that is. That's Prince Rogers Nelson.
0: Yes! You work in a bank, you're smart, and you got a great personality.
1: Well, great. Thank you.
0: Meredith, for you, I've got your choice. A remote-controlled stereo VCR, a multi-disc CD player, or his and hers CD players, the Disc Man.
1: And I get to choose.
0: You get to
1: this
0: choose.
1: This is tough. 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
0: Good choice.
1: Yes. Well, I'm glad you all think so.
0: It is an excellent choice. We use that on this show.
1: Well, perfect.
0: Have a wonderful weekend. Thank you. We're heading toward number one, you know.
1: Yes, that's great.
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0: That has a groove, doesn't it? A former opening act for EMF. Their first top 10 hit on the countdown. Up three, Stereo MCs. And connected. And now, the three words Prince hears most often.
1: Don't touch me.
0: Number

It's the newly retired Prince. Yes, he said retired. He has retired from music. He's only going to be performing in small clubs. Now, that's the bad news. The good news is we've got about another 15 albums worth of music that Prince has already recorded in Minneapolis. So he won't be gone. Trust me. Dropping two to number nine, Prince with the morning papers. Rick Dees and the Hits. And here's number eight, SWV.

0: That three-part harmony was perfected in the hallways of their high school in Brooklyn, New York. SWV blending their way up. One more from last week. That's number 8 on the countdown, and I am so into you. SWV, of course, Sisters with Voices. Coming up, I got your second chance at winning that trip to Puerto Vallarta. It is the best place you can go in Mexico, I'm telling you. Personally, I've been there, and I can tell you, you have to try to win this. You'll love it. You know that when airlines first began, only men were used as flight attendants? And that has come back in the past decade. You know, of course, men are all over planes as flight attendants, as pilots, and women do the same thing. I mean, the jobs are interchangeable, and that's good news. In fact, I was just checking into the airline schedules on this date back in 1930, 63 years ago. Ellen Church became the first female flight attendant. Ms. Church was hired by United Airlines, with her first flight being from San Francisco to Cheyenne, Wyoming. What would that first flight attendant, Ms. Church, have said to the passengers on that historic flight?
1: Ladies and gentlemen, please remain seated until the aircraft has come to a complete stop.
2: 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Get out and shut up!
1: Thank you.
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3: Here's your B94 forecast. Partly cloudy skies today with highs around 61. Mainly clear tonight, lows dip down to about 36. Partly cloudy skies tomorrow, daytime highs approaching 56. Temps below average Tuesday and Wednesday with highs in the low 60s. Storms likely Wednesday. From the Weatherology Weather Lab, I'm meteorologist Jennifer Wojcicki on B94. Right now, 49.
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7: Yes, I'd like to make a dedication.
4: 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That's nice, isn't it?
8: Uh-huh.
4: Yes, and to whom is your dedication, please?
7: To Bullfrog from Tanya. And would you play I Have Nothing by Whitney Houston?
4: Did you say Bullfrog?
7: Yeah, that's his nickname.
4: How did he... I'm going to ask the obvious question. Tanya, how did he get the nickname Bullfrog?
7: Well, his first name's Jeremiah.
4: So I got it.
8: There you go.
4: The song by Three Dog Night. Jeremiah was a bullfrog. Yeah, was a good friend of mine. And, hey, different strokes for different folks. Right here for you, Whitney, Tanya, and for Bullfrog, and I got $50 worth of free individual long-distance telephone calls for you, too, all right?
7: All right.
4: I have nothing.

Whitney Elizabeth Houston Brown, down 4 to number 7. I Have Nothing. And Rick Dees. Want to, of course, highlight the great mix on that last song, Humberto Gutica. He is the master. That man has mixed 21 number one hits. Humberto Gutica, the best of the biz. Joey Lawrence has number 6.

Joey Lawrence, who made his television debut at the age of 5, singing Give My Regards to Broadway on television's Tonight Show. And Joey hangs tough for the second week at number 6, Nothing My Love Can't Fix. Rick Dees and the Hits, and I'd like you to experience the magic of the Mexican Riviera, Puerto Vallarta, in the blue Pacific Ocean. The fishing is great. The Dorado or Mahi Mahi is waiting for your

0: hook, and the water's about 82 degrees. It's just perfect, just for you. Would you like to go? Well, we've teamed up with Reese's Pieces because this show has
1: no budget
0: to send you to Puerto Vallarta via Mexicana Airlines. And how does $500 in spending money sound? You like it?
1: Oh, yeah.
0: Take it. Take it. I'd love for you to win. And all you do is start by identifying this artist. Okay, who is she and what is she singing? She's on the countdown this weekend, by the way. That's your hint. And if you could, please just write her name down on a postcard or a fax with the title of that song, with your name, your address, and your daytime telephone number. Send it to me, Rick Dees, that's D-E-E-S, in care of the Weekly Top 40 Challenge, Box 196, Hollywood, California, 90078. Here's the fax line from anywhere in the world. It's area code 213-464-4300. 213-464-4300. What we do is very simple. We pick a winner at random from all of the correct entries received by Friday. And don't forget, if you're under 18, you got to take a parent or a legal guardian. But if they go to the Mexican Riviera, they'll be saying,
2: ah,
0: and you'll never even see them. Trust me. Up next, a first on the countdown. Back-to-back Jacksons. 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
3: 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Janet Jackson, that's the way love goes.
5: Like a moth to a flame, burned by the fire, fire, fire, fire, fire. My love is blind, can't you see my desire?
6: That's the way love goes.

Janet Jackson, and That's the Way Love Goes. By the way, the new CD entitled Janet will be in the music stores all over the world this coming Tuesday. Up 7 she goes to number 5 in just 3 weeks. And guess who

0: the world famous Michael Jackson. Michael is now in the top three of the most recognizable faces on the planet Earth. Seriously, he's been climbing too over the past week, up one to number four with Who Is It? The top three gets underway next. Some great music and a brand new number one. And I was looking over some of the lyrics of the songs. A lot of people don't understand what they're saying, so I thought we'd have a dramatic reading of one of the songs in the top three this week. Could we please look together at the lyrics of Silk?
1: Freak Me by Silk. Let me lick you up and down till you say stop. 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Make you real hot. 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'Cause tonight, baby, I wanna get freaky with you.
0: That's enough.
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11: Here's your B94 forecast. Partly cloudy skies today with highs around 61. Mainly clear tonight, lows dip down to about 36. Partly cloudy skies tomorrow, daytime highs approaching 56. Temps below average Tuesday and Wednesday with highs in the low 60s. Storms likely Wednesday. From the Weatherology Weather Lab, I'm meteorologist Jennifer Wojcicki on B94. Right now, 49.
12: 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It's time for great music as we head to number one, the Rick D's Weekly Top 40 Countdown. 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
12: And welcome to Romance in the 90s. No longer is it enough to offer women flowers, candy, loving words, and compassionate deeds. Now you also have to lick her up and down. Oh, stop it. Here's number three, Silk.

are the hottest thing out of Atlanta right now. Silk, the quintet of Gary Jenkins, Timothy Cameron, Jimmy Gates Jr., Jonathan Rasborough, and Gary Glenn, moving up one to claim their first top three hit. I Want to Get Freaky with you. At number two, here's a hit that attempts to explain the inexplicable. Vanessa Williams and Brian McKnight, Love Is.

0: After a full week at number one, Vanessa Williams and Brian McKnight have to move down one to make room for a brand new number one. They got number two this week with Love Is. Vanessa, we checked with, and she has agreed to star in a new motion picture version of The Pied Piper. And it will be told this time from the feminine perspective. So be watching for Vanessa Williams on the big silver screen. A new number one, only seconds away. Stay here.
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0: Well, we call this crunch time because, quite honestly, we've crunched the numbers and we've got it all the way down to number one. And this week's number one belongs to a pair of brothers whose list of hits is short but very memorable. Just listen.

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1: Here's your B94 forecast. Mainly sunny today with daytime highs approaching 61. Mainly clear tonight, lows around 36. Sunshine mixed with clouds at times. Tomorrow, daytime highs approaching 56. Temperatures a bit below average Tuesday and Wednesday with highs in the low 60s. Thunderstorms likely Wednesday. From the Weatherology Weather Lab, I'm meteorologist Jennifer Wojcicki on B94. Currently 50.
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Kelly Clarkson is on right there. And the latest from Madonna and Sabrina Carpenter. 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
11: Here's your B94 forecast. High temperatures reach up to 61 this afternoon under mainly clear skies. Lows level off around 36. Tonight, mainly clear skies. Sunshine mixed with clouds at times. Tomorrow, highs level off around 56. Temperatures a bit below average Tuesday and Wednesday, with highs in the low 60s. Storms likely Wednesday. From the Weatherology Weather Lab, I'm meteorologist Jennifer Wojcicki on B94. Currently 53.
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0: Teddy Swims called the door, and Bernie with you. Thank you for stopping by. Hang out for just a few minutes. We will do Mother's Day music from Taylor Swift. Elizabeth Taylor is straight ahead.
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1: Fox News, I'm Angelo Bavaro. Reports say Iran has responded to the U.S. peace proposal to end the war.
2: Now, initial reports in Iranian state media indicate their response focuses on ending the war and ensuring security in the Strait of Hormuz. There is no mention of Iran's nuclear program, a key agenda item for the Trump administration.
1: Fox's Trey Yingst. The first planes have left the Canary Islands filled with passengers who disembarked from that hantavirus-linked cruise ship.
3: Officials say none of those passengers have shown symptoms of the virus yet. 17 Americans will soon be flown to Nebraska, where they'll be monitored by a CDC team. At least six more states are monitoring cruise passengers who previously disembarked.
1: That is Fox's Chanley Painter. 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
4: Here's your B94 forecast. High temperatures reach up to 61 this afternoon under mainly clear skies. Lows level off around 36. Tonight, mainly clear skies. Sunshine mixed with clouds at times. Tomorrow, highs level off around 56. Temperatures a bit below average Tuesday and Wednesday with highs in the low 60s. Storms likely Wednesday. From the Weatherology Weather Lab, I'm meteorologist Jennifer Wojcicki on B94. Right now, 54.
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When you're sad, the lyrics pick you up. And when it's payday, you go shopping. Yeah, we understand. Don't worry, we'll be right here when you get back. 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
5: Here's your B94 forecast. Mainly clear skies this afternoon with daytime highs approaching 61. Lows dip down to about 35. Tonight, mainly clear skies. High of 56. Tomorrow, partly cloudy skies. Temperatures a bit below average Tuesday and Wednesday with highs in the low 60s. Thunderstorms likely Wednesday. From the Weatherology Weather Lab, I'm meteorologist Jennifer Wojcicki on B94. Right now, 57.
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6: It is Mother's Day 2026. Thank you for stopping by. Here's Christina Aguilera. 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

0: Sprinted Carpenter on right there. Taste is on. Bernie with you. Music from Taylor Swift straight ahead.
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But nah, here's another hit. 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

0: want you, I need you, oh God. I need these beautiful things that I've got.
1: Beautiful Things from Benson Boone is on right there. Bernie with you. Music from Justin Bieber and Olivia Dean in just a few minutes. On Mother's Day 2026 with Harry Styles, here's American Girls.

Remember when your parents punished you by sending you to your room? 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
8: Here's your B94 forecast. A frost advisory begins at midnight tonight. A freeze watch begins at midnight tomorrow night. Mainly sunny this afternoon with daytime highs approaching 61. Mainly clear skies again tonight, lows level off around 35. Daytime highs approaching 56. Tomorrow, sunshine mixed with clouds at times. From the Weatherology Weather Lab, I'm meteorologist Jennifer Wojcicki on B94. Currently 58.
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9: Next stop for Jelly Roll is jumping out of a plane. That's what he says he wants to do with his weight loss. Down 200 something pounds. Here's Jelly Roll. I am not okay.

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0: Jose, right there. 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

0: Paul Russell and Little Boo Thing, and I'm Brian. And Mom, I hope you're not allergic to all the flowers that you're receiving today.
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0: 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Coming back for more. It's okay, your neighbors will understand. B94.
1: It's all I need.

for the day. Imagine working with your spouse. 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Well, that's Joey and Lauren, and they're on the radio weekday mornings from 6 to 10 on B94. Just a

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But nah, here's another hit. 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
2: Here's your B94 forecast. A frost advisory begins at midnight tonight. A freeze watch begins at midnight tomorrow night. Ample sunshine expected this afternoon with daytime highs approaching 61. Lows dip down to about 34 tonight, mainly clear skies. High temperatures reach up to 56. Tomorrow, sunshine mixed with clouds at times. From the Weatherology Weather Lab, I'm meteorologist Jennifer Wojcicki on B94. Currently 60.
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Well, sorry, you're in the wrong place. 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

0: Benson Boone here on your Mother's Day Sunday, here on today's Best Music, B94. Gonna play you some Sienna Sparrow, and if you're lucky, maybe I'll give you a Mother's Day flower in minutes.
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enjoy the music. When you're sad, the lyrics pick you up. And when it's payday, you go shopping. Yeah, we understand. Don't worry, we'll be right here when you get back. This is B94.

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Because it knows you want to hear more music. 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

News. I'm Carmen Roberts. Iran responds to the U.S. peace plan, but reportedly did not make any comments about its nuclear program, instead concentrating on reopening the Strait of Hormuz.

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3: Here's your B94 forecast. A frost advisory begins at midnight tonight. A freeze watch begins at midnight tomorrow night. Lows dip down to about 34 tonight under mainly clear skies. Daytime highs approaching 56. Tomorrow, sunshine mixed with clouds at times. Clear skies tomorrow.

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1: News. I'm Kathleen Maloney. Officials in Iran have sent a response to the latest U.S. ceasefire proposal, but President Trump doesn't approve, reacting on Truth Social.
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0: 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From the Weatherology Weather Lab, I'm meteorologist Jennifer Wojcicki on B94. 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

0: Of course, that's Taylor and Cruel Summer here on today's Best Music B94. I'm Brian. Hope you've been having yourself an awesome, awesome Mother's Day. You're going to hear some Golden and K-pop Demon Hunters in minutes.
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